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Guatemala, Honduras, Poland, a hundred years war. 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

0: confirm my heckler's heavyweight. Make any assassin demonstrate the full gamut. Suppose the scholars how they speculate so heavy-handed. My weapons list betrays expensive taste. The only appropriate reply is belly laughter and haste. Watching the past pass with the calm clairvoyance of disasters it makes. For many years we danced and took to crafts requiring quill and ink. Them who thought it was a superpower just to will or think. Build or sink, plot, plan, issue decrees, dispatch decoys. And when I returned to Ithaca, they couldn't recognize the b-boy. Decoder ring looked like a cheap toy. And I'm just sketching on, and I'm just sketching on flesh. My perceptions of death, rest, bless, sex, hep, stress, test. I'm sketching on flesh. My perceptions of death, rest, bless, sex, hep, stress, test. Zorro knelt hurting, the moral kept swerving while I trudged the straight and thinning. In the mud I made a killing while rappers went missing. Reprise of the tycoon, sunrise in the waiting room of the pediatrician. It's hard to listen your favorite song when the CD's skipping. When heroes is prone to victim blaming, do it matter where the missile's aiming? Could never submit myself to a laser beam. Still wearing your initials. Suppose I felt an initial displacement. Official statement, there are no carvings in my hidden places. So what's it matter if my physical husk niggas is dust? Anyway, lest we forget it be the breath. And I'm just sketching on flesh. My perceptions of death, rest, bless, sex, hep, stress, test. I'm just sketching on flesh. My perceptions of death, rest, bless, sex, hep, stress, test. I could never submit myself to a laser beam. Still wearing your initials. Initial displacement is past. Official statement, I laugh. How could I ever care about my body knowing it isn't me but mine? Role felt like blind nigga samurai.
1: Really is best. Pain up in the neck.

0: revolution, and the revolution don't stop. 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Soon we will make a change that will change it all. I am courage, courage to move the masses forward against those that will sit and say and not move. I am moving, moving all to a place where we will be judged by the content of our character and not the color of our skin. I am my skin, color of my people, who toiled the land of America and made it great. I am great. Great because I dedicate myself to change. 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I dedicate myself to the revolution. And the revolution don't stop.
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2: 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I don't mean to be telling tales out of school, but there's a fella in there who'll pay you $10 if you sing into his can.
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A visit, looking at my phone, stop going through the images, looking in the mirror. I can see an image, I can see a body, I can feel a difference. A thing called time, yeah, I track it with the digits. Satellite business, I was in space. Communication with the energy, for forgiveness. Communication with the energy, disappearing. Communication with the memory, reappearing. The love and the care and the words I was given. The memory is fading like a dream, but I'm carried by a spirit and I'm back looking in it. Through the eyes of my child, I can see an inner vision. Through the eyes of my child, I can see you in my vision. Through the eyes of my child, I can see an inner vision. Through the eyes of my child, I can see you in my vision. Thinking maybe there's no ends, maybe just infinity, maybe no beginnings, maybe just bridges. Thinking maybe there's no ends, maybe just infinity, maybe no beginnings, maybe just, maybe.

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2: Oh yeah!

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Deeper and deeper. And deeper and deeper.

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13 question method is the one to you. Listen to me. 13 question method is the one to use. I'm saying that the 13 question method is the one you gotta use. You wanna have some fun, cause the 13 question method is the one to use. Question number one, you wanna have fun? Question number two, what to do? Let's see. Question number three,

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Question number 11, gonna be just like a heaven God Almighty. 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
1: Okay, so today we are in Northern Ireland and we are staying right on the ocean on the Irish Sea, and it's beautiful.
2: This is DIY.
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0: Do it yourself.

I break bread with the Hennessy, won't drink with the enemy. Cash foreign money at LAX from Italy. 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Behold my life, a DJ since 83. Eric B is president, made me want to MC. Made me want to be the D to the E. Crown 310 King of Los Angeles City. Behold my life, registered guns and Rambo knives. 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And take the weather however it comes, the sun still shine. The black man said, uplift your mind. 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

behold my life. A pale horse and mic device. Up the price, the time is right for shows at night. Peace to the roots, chop clones, and dilated live in Vegas. Far Eye and Tom Jones. 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

to take my mind all off everything that I should have been mindful of, everything that I've enjoyed in life I'm a survivor of, making sure to understand a small print before I sign it off. 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
1: I got a crib full of corn and a turning plow, but the ground's too wet for the hopper now. 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

0: Here it is. 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